Stream all your favorite country with the KX96 app. Get you checking your phone again. 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

0: 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Starting Saturday, September 19th at Adamson Systems Engineering in Port Perry with headliner Steve Waters Band. I can see it all crystal clear through the smoke. And, special guests, Red Cup County, Brody Bell, and Julia Middleton. 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
1: 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Lainey Wilson here. 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

0: Zach McPhee, the way I know you now, on GTA's number one country, KX96. We also heard from the Zach Brown Band back there with Toes. Good morning. Colin Miller here. And let's get right back into another long ride. Roll on through as we got drunk coming up next.
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0: towns. Sunshine's free on GTA's number one country, KX96. And she was actually here last night headlining the Orono Fair, and boy, did she ever bring that sunshine down there. I mean, what a night that was. The weather cooperated, and all of the performers just absolutely killed it. I gotta say, the highlight for me was definitely when Nate Holler and Tenille Towns sang their duet Backfire. Absolutely love that song, and seeing it live was just even better. But then again, now that I think about it, another highlight, and this was quite a surprise. Out of nowhere, Stu Walker just decides, you know, I'm gonna hop on stage with Nate. If you don't know who that is, he's from the Reklaws, obviously. But that was very fun, and the crowd absolutely loved it on top of it. But if you headed down there to the Orono Fair's Friday night concert, let me know how you thought it was. Let me know your experience. 905-427-9696. And while you do that, I'll get us back into another long ride with Luke Combs coming up next.
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4: Today at Brooklyn Memorial Park, we've got the Central West Community Safety Day. That's on until 2 p.m. at Brooklyn Memorial Park. It's right beside the Luther Vipon Memorial Arena. They've got a bunch of stuff to check out. 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They have got the Marine unit. They have vintage cruisers. 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Lexicon's there with a touch of truck. And they got a barbecue going on. 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
1: A mix of sun and cloud today with a high of 25, feeling like 31. Tonight, mainly cloudy, small chance of showers, even a risk of a thunderstorm tonight. Good thing that the Orono Fair's Friday night concert was yesterday, not tonight. Low of 19. Tomorrow, Sunday, a mix of sun and cloud. Again, small chance of showers early in the morning for your Sunday with that risk of a thunderstorm. Should be clearing up around noon. A high of 26, feeling like 29. And Monday, sunny skies with a high of 20. Right now, it's 23 degrees in Bowmanville. It's 22 degrees in Toronto. And it is 20 degrees in Richmond Hill. There's weather and more, kxcountry.fm. Now, let's kick off another long ride with the newest from Luke Holmes. Here's Rethink Some Things.

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